0: Or put your hands in the air, give me all your money.
1: This is the story of my baker.

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1: Director of Public Relations, Aura 299, is available only at the end. Loaded. Sir, there's no other. Okay.

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1: 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But wait a minute, isn't this?
0: Yeah, yes it is.
1: But I thought the old lady dropped it into the ocean in the air.
0: Well, baby, I went down and got it for you.

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I know it's stupid, but then they won't broadcast it. All right, you're right, all right. So, just scream whatever you want. What do I want? You really don't want to know.

Once more. Are there any girls in the house tonight? There you are. All right, girls. I want you to say, what's love got to do with it? You say, what's love got to do? I got to

Right? Fellas? Are there any men in the house? All right, guys? I want you guys to say, what's love got to do? Got to do.

What are these strange tribal chants I hear? Well, it was a fine thing writing some songs and putting out a record while you're still on tour. But it's another thing trying to play the fucking things. This is the second of two for my friend Vim.

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1: 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Okay, you're the ball. Okay, you're the ball. Okay, okay, okay, I do what you say, okay. Now she the governor. She number one. From where I'm standing, I'm just a bum.

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They're only to hide my guilt and shame. I forgive you, now I ask the same of you. While we were apart, I was human too.